Alice in Chains, Man in the Box. Here's a song that I've always been told is kind of like me, hard to handle. Yeah, well, I am the only DJ licensed to party. Black Crowes, Lone Star 92.5.

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9: There's a heat advisory in effect until 8 o'clock tonight. Sunny skies, hot, and a high of 104. Tonight, clear skies and a low of 80.
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3: There's a heat advisory in effect until 8 o'clock tonight. Sunny skies, hot, and a high of 104. Tonight, clear skies and a low of 80.
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Thanks for hanging out. It's Stacy with you. And the average music fan listening to music each year, around 379 hours, two-thirds of which they do listening alone. But you're not alone. I'm here with you. Unless I run down the hall to get a cup of coffee, but that's minutes.

0: Dallas-Fort Worth Classic Rock, Lone Star 92.5. It's Stacy, and I almost don't want to rattle off some of these money milestones that people think we should be hitting. Research was done on, you know, how old Americans should be whenever they reach financial milestones. The ideal age to save for retirement, 27. 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Retiring at 58. Yeah, right. Yeah, freaking right to any of those.
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Keep the rock going for you. And as the music video says, Nirvana. It's in Bloom.

Dallas-Fort Worth's classic rock, Lone Star 92.5. Thanks for hanging out. Motley Crue on tour, 30-some dates, the return of the Carnival of Sins, 45th anniversary. Tesla and Extreme on this bill, too. So Nuno Betancourt with his good hair, John 5 on guitar with Motley Crue. We love him.

0: Lone Star 92.5, Dallas-Fort Worth's classic rock. Thanks for hanging out. It's Stacy with you, and August 14th gave us a lot of new movies. The Brink of War with Jeff Daniels, playing Ronald Reagan in that one. Nimrod's a Green Day comedy, finally out. Fred Armisen showing up in that one. The End of Oak Street, that's with Anne Hathaway, Ewan McGregor, and some dinosaurs. The Wrong Girls, that's with Kristen Stewart, Kate McKinnon, Seth Rogen, a bunch of others in that one. There's a lot of new movies in theaters.
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1: It's Stacy. A new survey pinpointed the exact level of remaining phone battery life that sends people into a panic. What is it for you? 20% when it turns red? Does that change your attitude at all? Well, it's a 38% is the average level. I can't imagine they asked any teenagers, though.

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Collective Soul, they got that new album out. Constantly writing. Ed Roland is an absolute writer. 13 studio albums. Touch and Go is out now. And that documentary, too, all about the love of songwriting. It was Ed Roland and Company. That's called Give Me a Word if you want to search that out and watch it.

0: Dallas-Fort Worth's classic rock, Lone Star 92.5. Thanks for hanging out. It's Stacy with you. And as my father-in-law will say, 2005 or older, that's the kind of car you want. So these new car prices causing buyers to go certainly deeper into debt to finance purchases and such. But Americans hold the record of new vehicle debt. Just astronomical. So much so that whenever they trade it in, there's nearly $7,000 on average still remaining on the balance.
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Lone Star 92.5, Dallas-Fort Worth's classic rock. It's Stacy, and they're on the lookout for the next James Bond. Is it you? It's going to be who replaces Daniel Craig, so really, the best of the best has already been. Casting process going on from Amazon MGM Studios. I've heard a lot of people throw out the name Idris Elba. I think that'd be cool.

First Classic Rock, Lone Star 92.5. It's Stacy. Thanks for hanging out. And laundry, most hated chore. I mean, nearly half of Americans all agree. And they spend more than 3 hours a week washing, folding, putting away laundry. That's too long. Oh, very time consuming. You gotta do the sniff test more often. Less laundry,

0: Lone Star 92.5, Dallas-Fort Worth's classic rock. Thanks for hanging out. It's Stacy with you. And hey, don't underestimate noise exposure and hearing loss. I didn't start wearing earbuds at concerts till my 30s, but an estimated 40 million U.S. adults have hearing loss as a result of just noise exposure, whether that be driving with the windows down, simply using a hairdryer every day, operating heavy machinery, all that kind of stuff. But earbuds at a high volume, all contributors.
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Akadaka still touring with the Pretty Reckless this summer. 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
1: It's Stacy, and one of my favorite videos is of Brian May of Queen talking about Extremes' Get the Funk Out, the solo from Nuno Bettencourt. And he's cute describing it, and he makes good points. It's a great song. You can search that out on YouTube.

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1: Thanks for hanging out. It's Stacy with you. And if you're into the biopics, maybe you are, maybe you aren't, but Snoop, that looks like it's going to be the next one. Universal Pictures releasing this one. Apparently, under Death Row Pictures, there's an overall deal with NBC Universal. So August of 2027, it looks like we'll get Snoop, probably rated R.
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Spider-Man Brand New Day, continuing its historic run at the box office. How many times have you seen it? Are you adding to these nutso numbers?

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Thanks for hanging out. We'll see if an Ozfest 2027 takes place and if it'll be a tour or a one-off show. They never really did specify. One of my favorites from Ozzy Now, Shot in the Dark.

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Sounds about right. 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

0: Lone Star 92.5, Dallas-Fort Worth's classic rock. So they got Super Bowl 61, of course, is going to be February 14th, 2027. SoFi Stadium. Who the halftime performer is, I don't know. But they already announced Super Bowl 62 as well. This will be in Atlanta, February 13th, 2028 at Mercedes-Benz Stadium. I hope that Metallica is the halftime performer for one of these two.
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Dallas-Fort Worth Classic Rock, Moonstar 92.5. Thanks for hanging out. It's Stacy with you. And one of my favorite MTV Unplugs is Alice in Chains. And the 30th anniversary edition is being released of the live album, MTV Unplugged. So a reissue that'll be on CD and vinyl, due out September 25th.

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Thanks for hanging out. It's Stacy with you. And you've until September 13th if you want to be on the walls of the Sphere at the Metallica Sphere shows. 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
1: 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It's Stacy, and it's always fascinating to find that a third of Americans can't sleep in the silence. 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
1: It's Stacy and Twisted Sister. They do have their 50th anniversary reunion shows slated for the fall, which Dee Snider is out. He's not able to do it, so Sebastian Bach is indeed replacing Dee Snider. And Dee Snider's blessed it.

Dallas-Fort Worth Classic Rock, Lone Star 92.5. Thanks for hanging out. If you haven't seen Spider-Man Brand New Day yet, you have time. It's what, it's second week? It's made so much money. You're still elbow to elbow with people going to see this movie.

0: Lone Star 92.5, Dallas-Fort Worth's classic rock. If you're going to go catch a movie, a lot in theaters, that all came out middle of August here. The Brink of War, which is new with Jeff Daniels playing Ronald Reagan. Nimrod's a Green Day comedy in theaters with Fred Armisen in that one. Super Troopers 3, which is doing all right. Spider-Man Brand New Day, crushing it at the box office, made like $1 billion in its first week. And a couple other new ones, The End of Oak Street with Anne Hathaway and some dinosaurs. And The Wrong Girls, SNL alumni Kate McKinnon in that one, as well as Seth Rogen.
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It's Stacy. Now Scorpions. Oh, I love Klaus and Company. 8 total dates. Vegas residency a little later this year. September, mid-September to early October if you want to go see them. The Scorpions coming home to Las Vegas. They've been at it for 61 years. I've seen Scorpions.

0: Dallas-Fort Worth Classic Rock, Lone Star 92.5. Thanks for hanging out. It's Stacy with you, and working in radio for a little over 20 years now. I know some of my colleagues have had hearing loss. It's sad, especially whenever you work in audio. But an estimated 40 million U.S. adults have hearing loss as a result of just normal noise exposure, whether that be driving with the windows down, using a hairdryer every day. You know, they warn of using earbuds, certainly at a high volume, but there's a lot of contributors. Certainly be mindful. Take care of your ears. And wear earbuds at concerts, those of you in your 20s.
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Lone Star 92.5, Dallas-Fort Worth's classic rock. Green Day's got that new song, I'm Never Gonna RIP, which is off the Nimrod soundtrack. Nimrod's a Green Day comedy in theaters now, but that soundtrack, pretty cool if you want to search it out.

Dallas Fort Worth's classic rock, Lone Star 92.5. Thanks for hanging out. It's Stacy with you. And Guns N' Roses could have a new album coming soon. Slash confirmed. He says it'll draw parallels to the Use Your Illusions era.

0: Lone Star 92.5, Dallas-Fort Worth's classic rock. Check your local Goodwills. You never know what you're going to come across, man. A Wilt Chamberlain Lakers jacket was found by a teenager at an Oregon Goodwill store a little earlier this year. And kid paid maybe a little more than $3 for it. He found it in a bin of clothes, thought it might be worth something after researching. This kid found that it was a warm-up jacket worn by Wilt Chamberlain in the early 70s season. So it went for $89,000.
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0: Lone Star 92.5, Dallas-Fort Worth's classic rock. Thanks for hanging out. It's Stacy with you and a ton of movies and theaters. The billion-dollar maker, Spider-Man, Brand New Day, which is just absolutely huge. Breaking records in its first week. The End of Oak Street, that's new, with Anne Hathaway, some dinosaurs, Ewan McGregor in that one too. Jeff Daniels playing Ronald Reagan in The Brink of War. And then Nimrods, a Green Day comedy, is finally in theaters. There's a ton of movies, though. Go check the local listings.
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0: Dallas-Fort Worth's classic rock, Lone Star 92.5. It's Stacy and Jack Irons. You may not know the name, but drummer, original drummer of Red Hot Chili Peppers, and also who was with Pearl Jam for a little while, had a big medical emergency in 2024, ended up in extreme pain, leading to the discovery of a brain lesion. And so he had an MRI, revealed it was an infection. Emergency surgery led to all kinds of problems with speech and movement during his recovery, and ultimately has led to a diagnosis of epilepsy. Although Jack Irons continues to play drums on a little bit of a smaller scale.
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9: 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Thanks for hanging out. It's Stacy with you, and I'm out of here. Enjoy the rest of your Monday. Another full work week in August. There's not enough holidays in August. Grace and peace to you. See ya.

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1: Well, I met two guys, and we was discussing some other business, and they said, Errol, we know in San, you know how to barbecue? I says, yes, and we started, that it started off.
2: I like it.
1: Yes.
3: Oh, really?

0: yes. Good morning, everybody. This is the world famous Ben and Skin Show. This is week two for us hosting mornings on Lone Star 92.5. And man, listening to that song is like snorting coffee beans.
1: Yeah.
0: It's a magical way to wake up and get your energy flowing.
1: How fine do you grind up your coffee beans when you snort them?
0: I like to keep them full beans.
1: Yeah, it's fine. Just a big lump of bean going down your nasal. That's great, man.
0: I am Ben Rogers, and I sound like this. I'm joined by my close personal friend since the year of our sweet Lord, 1982, where we met in Richardson, Texas, Jeff Skin Wade.
1: Hey, this is my morning voice.
0: Yep, super sexy. Super. Did that turn you on, KT?
2: Not so much.
0: Also joining us is that guy right there, the pride and joy of only Texas, Kevin KT Turner.
2: Yes, the back half of August is upon us. Let's attack it with fluidity.
0: Oh, wow. That was great, really man. Good broadcasting.
1: I think those are lyrics from a Queensryche song.
0: You're going to hit August from the back is what you're saying?
2: Pretty much.
0: Okay, very well done. That's the way to do it. It's
2: good
0: the back
2: morning.
0: Half. Pause. Also joining us now, the only really classy thing about our show, she's an absolute badass. She shreds guitars in the Nirvana tribute band, Oatmeal Pizza, Christina K-Ray, Little Baby Cornbread Ray.
3: Woo! Way too early for fluidity, but also I play bass in Orange Peel Sunshine, Ben.
0: Let's go.
3: Very fun show this weekend at AMFM. Thank you to everyone who came out. It was really cool.
0: It is always a lot of fun to see any of Christina's band offerings. They all shred. They're all awesome, and she's great. I have to share something today. It's something that I saw over the weekend that I think I'll never be able to unsee, and it involves my wife, and it's probably worse than childbirth.
3: Oh. Never mind, go ahead.
0: No, I welcome follow-up questions from the panel here.
3: I don't think I want to know the answers.
0: All right. Okay, yeah.
1: I wouldn't recommend watching childbirth.
0: Right. Yeah. Right.
1: It's traumatic.
0: It's the way to destroy a good marriage.
1: Yeah. Something gets destroyed.
0: I'm going to tell you what this is. I'm going to share an incredible personal story at 7:15 a.m., so do not miss that. There's two things I want to say here right off the rip. Well,
1: say
0: three,
1: it.
0: Three. One of the things I've been doing in trending in Ben is the 80s versus 90s bracket and just how we're milking that content because there's so much good conversation to be had. Our guy Ziggy from What's Going On in Dallas-Fort Worth is going to help me with that. And so I'll have updates on that probably on Wednesday.
1: Okay, cool.
0: Okay, so just stay tuned for that.
1: Hell yeah.
0: There's one other thing I want to throw out. If you saw my car this morning when you pulled in, I don't know if you noticed, but it's so damn clean. There is one thing in Dallas-Fort Worth that somehow has been stuck in a time warp. The price is still incredible, and it's one of the greatest values of anything I've ever seen, and that is the Forest Car Wash at Forest and the Tollway.
1: Really?
0: Oh, my God. Like, if you get your car detailed, you're going to spend hundreds of dollars. It's not a full detail, but you go through there and you get that 20-minute car wash. It's pretty close.
1: Half-chub detail.
0: Dude, I'm telling you, I don't know how they do it, but that place is the teats.
1: Wow. I love hearing this, because you're not going to believe this, Ben, because we didn't talk about this. That is actually a tease for our 8:35 segment today.
0: What? Car wash?
1: You may have stumbled upon something just cosmically, out there in the vibes, because that does tie into something I want to tell you guys about here in about 2 hours.
0: Okay, badass. Well,
1: I'm going to go by that place. You got me excited.
0: It is not an endorsement. I'm just telling you, I like to get my car washed, but sometimes the car wash sucks. I'm telling you, they have somehow, it's like a time machine.
1: Okay, wait a minute. I just took some FCC training, and I believe they said Ben got offered to 5 free mentions to do a car wash.
0: I was not offered anything. Oh. In fact, customer service and like communicating is not like the main good part of that.
1: Okay,
0: so it's like I've never talk to anyone there in any way.
2: They just do their job.
0: Right down the street, there's a full-service gas station, too, where the attendant will come out and put the gas in your car.
1: Are you talking about it in Wooden Forest?
0: Yes.
1: Okay, dude. And it kind of sucks because you're like, oh, there's an open pump. You pump and go, oh, I got to keep going unless I'm going to have someone come out.
0: Yeah,
2: I've never done that. Do you have to talk to them?
1: Yes.
0: Why do you have to?
3: That's weird.
1: No, I've done it. Like, what, you're going to have a guy walk up to your car and you're not going to acknowledge him?
0: You just go, unleaded, bro. All right, hold on.
1: I mean, but that is talking to him.
0: Yeah, that's fair. I just can't justify that. Just get your ass out of the car and put gas in your car. I had a really, really awkward situation last week at my house. When we moved into our house, we have a pool. And we had put up this childproof fence in this one part of the backyard so kids, toddlers, can't access our pool.
1: Mm-hmm.
0: Now, at some point recently, my daughter, who's now about to turn 16, like kicked the fence and knocked it over. Like it was a wrought iron fence, kind of knocked part of it over. Well, she was carrying a bunch of stuff and she just kind of kicked it and it just went wonk and fell over. So we had to have a fence company come out and fix it. And it was really cool because the guy knew about the Ben and Skin show. He's a supporter, which was great. And so they basically fixed the fence. Well, it just was rotted over time and it needed to be, you know, updated or whatever. And so we had a problem with it already because the other side of the fence was already starting to deteriorate too. And so it was time to upgrade that side too. So I called the fence company. I was like, hey, can you guys come out? Or my wife did. Can you guys come out and fix this fence? Well, I was sitting at my house last week and just kind of doing some work at a desk in the living room, prepping, you know, for the show. And someone knocks on the door. Well, you know, we endorse Parish Roofing. Mm-hmm. And so I don't like roofers that come through the neighborhood.
1: Yeah.
0: And so I can't stand it. You hear it in our ads. Yeah. Like, trust Randy Parish, Parish Roofing. Don't trust these roofers going door to door. And so I see it, somebody at my door, and it's a good-sized guy. So I'm like, why would a man be coming over? Did Kat not think I was home? And so I go to the door, and I open it, and it's a guy who's clearly, you know, in the trades, right? He's just looks to be, you know, he's handy. I'm not a handyman. Looks like this guy could fix anything.
1: Yeah. Right.
0: I immediately assumed roofer. Mm. And so he goes, hey, how you doing? And he put out his hand, and I would not shake his hand. I was like, hey, man. I don't want roofers going door. I'm not going to shake your hand. I don't need roofers. I don't need this cold call. We're not. And he just kind of looked at me with a strange look. And I go, wait, are you a roofer? He goes, no, I'm here to fix your fence. I was like, what? It was so awkward. Like, I boldly would not shake his hand. Boldly. Like, no, man. Not shaking your hand.
1: Dude, that's more embarrassing than that time that you insisted the housekeeping people stole money from you. That's almost as embarrassing as that.
2: And they were here.
1: They were here last, and then you... They took it. And then like an hour later, you find it in a drawer. Yeah. Well, I got to go now.
0: No, Ben, that is.
1: So how did it go from there? Did you guys have a second date?
0: I've apologized 1,000 times. Anyways.
1: This guy thought I was a roofer.
0: He was. It was so bold. I would not shake his hand. It was awkward. All right. Again, don't forget things you can't unsee today at 7:15. How is this the number one song of the year? That's coming up at about 6:45. But coming up next, KT, where are you going to take us in the morning? News dump.
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0: Good morning, everybody. It's the Ben and Skin Show right here on Lone Star 92.5. We keep talking about that talkback feature on the iHeart app because that is a way that you can get involved in the show, whether it's leaving messages that we play, winning tickets. We've got journey tickets that we're going to give away all this week. But coming up at 8 o'clock, we have a brand new game show that a listener is going to play to try to win journey tickets because he used that talkback feature. So you should be doing it too. It is absolutely the way to stay involved with us right here on 92.5. All right, coming up here in about 15 minutes, we have the Today Game, but first.
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2: Only the most professional, and today it is a little ironic because we've got a toilet snake situation in California.
0: Mm.
2: I'll let the California news handle it, though.
3: An Orangeville woman is looking for answers tonight after she found an unexpected visitor inside her toilet.
4: He goes,
2: okay, that guy was way too much emphasis on
3: inside her toilet.
5: That's a good drop.
6: It is a great drop.
5: But it's like, I wonder if we did our show in that news cadence. It's such a familiar cadence. Anyways, go ahead.
4: He goes in to use my restroom and then
2: all. So I think she was on a date with someone. She said it was a coworker, but it sounds like there's a little something more going on.
0: Ah.
4: He goes in to use my restroom and then all of a sudden I hear yelling and he runs out of the bathroom saying that there is a snake in my toilet.
3: A 3-foot-long ball python snake found in her toilet. Alyssa says a coworker made the discovery Tuesday while helping her install an air conditioner.
2: Okay, hold on. There's no one at iHeart, I bet, guys. Will y'all help me install my air conditioner? I mean, clearly you would just call Reliant. That's the obvious thing.
5: Yes. Yeah.
2: But that's not happening. Hey, coworker's coming over to fix something. There's a little more going on.
7: Quote unquote, fix my air conditioner.
2: Yeah.
0: And then as soon as the air conditioner was fixed, you immediately need to go freshen up.
2: Yeah.
5: Man, why do snakes have such bad choices of where to hang out?
0: I don't know, man. Snakes are dumb.
5: That's not a good place to hang out, man.
2: Are there alternatives? Under a rock?
0: But that's that's them coming up. Is it always them coming up the
2: I think it's coming
0: sewage?
2: Up through, and they get into it in a second. But okay. I do think it's, if you have that thing, like I have one in my backyard. I know where it's at. And the cap came off at one point during a tornado. And I was like, oh, I need to get a cap and cover that thing up because I'm vulnerable to toilet snakes. It's all fixed now.
0: Yeah.
2: But, you know, you're not thinking about this ever.
0: Right.
3: She thought he was playing a joke until she took a closer look.
2: Okay, playing a joke is a part of the foreplay for when he was coming over to shag.
5: Yeah, it's a brown snake.
3: Until she took a closer look.
4: And I was worried that the poor thing was hurt because I'm an animal lover. And we fished it out of the toilet.
2: Okay, fished it out. It's weird. There's a lot of... that's strange to me.
0: What is happening?
2: Noise. That's also the only time you ever really hear fished it out, and it's not referring to your junk.
0: Yeah.
4: I'm an animal lover, and we fished it out of the toilet, and I've been trying to locate its owner ever since.
3: Mm. Alyssa says the python.
5: What? Wait, what? It's like he was just trying a chocolate chip cookie.
7: Weird.
0: Also, why, when she's doing that report, is there a guy in the background talking about big boy?
7: Exactly.
0: And there's a baby.
8: It's a big one.
2: There's a lot going on.
4: We fished it out of the toilet, and I've been trying to locate its owner ever since.
3: Mm.
5: Alyssa, wait, hold on. You can't do that on the news.
2: Really is having a bite of his morning pastry.
5: What is that? Yeah. How is he eating a cinnamon roll? Let's hear that.
4: Locate its owner ever since.
3: Alyssa says a python
0: appeared. He's dabbing the corner of his mouth, too, with like a napkin. That was a funny cutaway from the news piece. God. They cut to the guy on the desk, and he's dabbing his thing. And, he sets his cinnamon roll down.
3: Alyssa says
5: a
3: python appears healthy and is used to being handled, leading her to believe it was someone's pet. She says she may keep it if no one comes forward. As for how it ended up in her toilet, that remains a mystery, although she suspects it may have entered through the plumbing system or a roofing vent.
0: What is happening on set?
2: There's a lot going on.
5: If you don't know how that snake got in there, you got to move. Like, that is the number one thing you need to solve. How are snakes getting in our toilets?
0: Yeah. That is a really great bit, though. To go into someone's bathroom, rock a giant deuce, and then run out going, oh my God, there's a snake in there! Go look at that!
5: and then shut the door and then hold them in there. All of a sudden, they can't escape. They're stuck in the poop coffin.
2: Very Jackass.
7: That's a Big Brother move, is what that
5: is. Oh, my God. It's just part of the beauty of having kids, too. I'd go to my sons, like, hey, man, did you make this mess in this bathroom? And they're like, no, I wasn't even in there. Well, it's somebody did. It's just your mess. They go in there, and then you pull the door shut. Nah, they won't need counseling. Mm. Not at all. All right, coming up next, it's a Monday morning edition of the Today Game right here on Lone Star 92.5.
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32: Hey, Skin, he didn't say that we were supposed to have the damn onions on the steak McMuffin. It was decent, but yeah, it needed onions.
33: Hello, this is Daniel Escobar, and I would like to play with your balls. I mean, crap, I'm so sorry. I meant I would like to play The Price is What? That's what I meant to say.
34: This is Jacob Yoma. Listening to you guys at 6 a.m. sucks. But I'm here, dang it, because I love you guys.
35: Two dudes from Richardson. Although the

0: Between that and Muhammad?
1: Why the f*** would it be between that or Muhammad? Why don't you just pick a common name like a normal person?
0: Muhammad is the most commonly used name on Earth. Read a f***ing book for once.
2: Fogel, have you ever actually met anyone named Muhammad?
0: Have you actually ever met anyone named McLovin?
3: Give me that.
4: Give me that.
5: It's an incredible movie.
6: It is.
5: It's so good.
6: It is so good.
5: I'm going to leave the show and go watch
6: what
5: it.
6: What do you compare that to, like, over time? What are the movies from different generations that are in that exact lane? Because it's a coming of age.
5: Yeah.
6: Trying alcohol. You're chasing girls for the first time.
5: I mean, it's just different because it's a different era, but that's a lot Fast Times at Ridgemont High, like a funnier version of that.
6: Yeah.
5: You know, Fast Times had its serious points to it, but it is just laughing at, and then the whole other element with the cops, though.
4: Yeah.
5: That is amazing.
6: So good.
5: Bill Hader is great in that.
6: Yes.
5: I love it, man.
6: Guys, one of our favorite actors, because of one drop in particular, and one movie of late, Sean Penn is 66.
7: You should put on more makeup to make yourself look better. You go to a dance, you make an effort. You put on more makeup.
8: Why is your shirt so tight?
7: I'm not gay, if that's what you're saying.
8: I didn't say that.
7: I'm not a homosexual.
8: I did not say that, but I see the lifts in your shoes.
6: Oh, so good.
5: That is good.
4: Coming up at 8:15 today, the story of why Sean Penn was hanging out with El Chapo.
5: So God, weird.
6: So good. One of our other favorite movies, The Life of Brian, was released on this day in 1979.
9: Your father was a woman. Who was he?
10: What was his name?
9: Nautius Maximus. I think it's a joke, sir. Like, Siliosaurus or Biggest Sir.
10: What's so funny about Biggest
9: Well, it's a joke name, sir.

0: bunch of people hanging on crosses, whistling as always.
1: Life seems jolly rotten. There's something you forgot. And that's to laugh and smile and dance and sing.
2: Where does this rank in the greatest Monty Python movie? Quest for the Holy Grail is number one, right?
0: That's number one.
3: Yeah.
0: I mean, it's top two or three for sure. It's great.
2: Guys, Bob De Niro is 83.
4: Who would have thought it wasn't really about a dragon, huh?
5: What do you mean?
4: You know, the whole drug thing.
5: No, I don't know. Why don't you tell me?
4: Some people think that to puff the magic dragon means they're really to smoke a marijuana cigarette.
5: Puff's just the name of the boy's magical dragon.
4: Right.
5: You a pothead, Falker?
4: No. No. What? No, no, no, no, no. Jack, no, I'm not. I pass on grass all the time.
6: All the time.
4: I mean, not all the time.
5: Yes or no, Greg?
4: No. Yes. No.
3: Pass on grass.
0: That's a really funny scene, but it is amazing to me. If someone says Robert De Niro, Meet the Parents is about the 50th thing that I think of.
2: Well, yeah, I'm with you because he's such a serious actor.
0: But stuff we grew up with.
2: Yeah, but somehow that him and Ben Stiller together is just genius.
0: It's
2: just
0: great.
2: Him being the straight guy, you know?
0: Yeah, it's great.
2: God, it's good. Isn't there another one coming out?
6: Yes, with Ariana Grande on it.
0: Oh, yeah, and he takes a liking to Ariana Grande.
2: Yeah he likes her.
0: I've seen that preview.
2: Yeah.
6: There's so many Falker movies now.
2: Yeah.
6: It's almost too much.
2: Yep. Kelvin Mercer of De La Soul is 57.
7: Proud, I'm proud of what I am. Poems I speak, I plug too tight.
0: Please, we play this a lot on Lone Star, don't we?
6: I can't
2: heavy rotation. And finally, Kevin Rowland is 73.
0: You know, his little sister, Kelly Rowland, was in Destiny's Child.
6: Yeah, okay. Good reference, but wrong.
2: Is that wrong? Because that's the only other time I can think of that last name, really.
0: Wasn't she dating a Cowboys linebacker for a little while?
6: I don't know.
0: I thought she was dating, who was the linebacker that was, or the safety that was, Roy Williams.
6: Oh, we had, okay. We had two Roy Williams.
0: And didn't Parcells say he was a biscuit away from becoming a linebacker?
2: Yes, that's a great line. All right, coming up next, speaking of hot songs, how is this song the number one song of the year? We'll discuss next on the Morning Ben and Skin Show right here on Lone Star 92.5. All right, before we get to that, I want to say thank you to our partners at Synergen X. They say 40 is the new 20. And that's because guys in their 40s, 50s, and 60s are now walking around with the testosterone levels of their

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0: 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Be listening. A listener has a chance to win Journey tickets, and he's going to play a game show with us. It's a new one KT's put together called the Number 2 Game. Find out who Number 2 works for at 8 o'clock. We'll tell you whether or not my laugh went viral. Something happened on the internet over the weekend. We'll talk about that. But right now, it's time for this.
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2: I do know that we're on Lone Star 92.5, right? I do know the type of music we play on this station, but this story is interesting to me for a lot of different reasons, because I don't follow the charts too much, but when you see news like this, it does catch my eye. The Billboard Hot 100 list is usually pop songs. There's been a lot of country hits over the years. You don't have a lot of modern rock bands these days, you know, charting very well.
0: Right.
2: Sometimes you will see songs from the past get a little run. We saw this happen with Fleetwood Mac.
0: Kate Bush.
2: Kate Bush for Stranger Things.
0: Yep.
2: Fleetwood Mac happened just because the guy was drinking some juice.
0: That guy was badass, that Ocean Spray guy.
3: Yeah.
2: But the song that is number one on the Billboard Hot 100 has now been number one on the Billboard Hot 100 for 17 weeks in a row.
4: Whoa.
2: And it is this song.

0: 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What rock do you live under?
1: I listen to KZPS and The Eagle, and that's about
2: it. Do we play this on KZPS?
3: She lives under rock music.
1: Yeah.
3: Rock.
0: But it has an old school feel to it.
3: Yeah, sure. Yeah. It's easy listening.
0: Yeah.
3: And so, you know, every once in a while we'll have people over and you're out by the pool and you have a playlist. You don't ever want it to be too hardcore. You don't want it to be too sad. You don't want it to be too heavy. And so country is a nice sweet spot if you're having a get together. And that song fits perfectly in just like a little casual playlist. It's easy to listen to.
0: Everyone knows it besides Christina.
3: Yeah.
1: Yeah.
2: So I became aware of it. I don't even know if I had heard it, but I do remember when the Stars were using it for a playoff thing. Because I remember we talked about it on the show and I was like, wait, what is happening? There's some country, because she's singing about her boyfriend liking another girl from Texas.
0: Yeah, because she's from Tennessee.
2: Yeah.
0: And those are the only two states of your country you can be from.
2: And hey, she's from Texas. I can tell by the way she moved her hip. But anyways, and so it was like this funny, ironic thing that this macho hockey team had this song as their playoff anthem or
0: they
2: whatever.
0: Were Ellis Fellas.
3: Was that Shippy, like their DJ making that happen, or our good friend Jonathan Shippy Shipman?
0: A couple of the players got obsessed with it.
3: Okay.
0: And started playing it all the time, and then she sent them some merch, and they were Ellis Fellas, that's the bit.
3: Okay.
0: Because their name's Ella Langley.
2: And that song has been basically number one since then?
0: Dude, it's been number one since February 14th.
2: What is that?
0: Today is August 17th. It has stayed at number one. This song, I truly don't know how Christina has missed this. It's everywhere.
2: I'm excited for you.
1: There's better stuff out there.
2: No, I'm excited that you've missed this. I think that's great. Okay, so I have a lot of thoughts about this. And my number one thought is that I remember being obsessed with music charts. And that was a long time ago.
0: Mm-hmm.
2: And so, in a lot of ways, this doesn't surprise me because I couldn't remember the last time where I always knew what was a number one song. It seems like it's been a really long time for me.
3: Isn't that kind of the beauty of Lone Star?
2: Yeah.
3: And that, timeless. Okay, so, like, we're celebrating, like, we don't have to go through all of the new music here all the time and figure out what's going to be good and what's going to stay. If you're on Lone Star, you're proven over time. You're
2: your
3: an
2: status.
3: Absolute. Yeah.
2: Yeah.
3: Yeah.
2: Iconic rock music, man.
0: Yeah, it'd be hard to go through a lot of songs and I guess that would cross your path that you would even, like, you guys would be into, I think. Like, you'll get your occasional, like, Taylor Swift song that might pop in, but then it's just a lot of whatever the pop moment is for a couple weeks.
2: Right.
0: But I can't believe Christina's never heard that, though. Like, it's in every commercial now. It's all over the place.
2: I actually saw a music video for it one day. I swear, and I never see music videos. I was flipping around on cable, and it was on. I was like, okay, oh, I know what this is. Okay, that's what she looks like. All right.
3: Is she attractive?
2: She was in the video.
3: Okay.
2: They had her all dolled up.
0: Yeah, she's pretty.
2: Yeah.
0: Matthew McConaughey played it on Fallon last week, late in the night.
3: Played it?

0: some of bluegrass. The Roots can do bluegrass. Of course they can.
1: Yeah, they can do it all.
2: Do you know what this kind of reminds me, though? It's like one of the, I mean, I think there's a couple of reasons, you know, maybe it's just because it's catchy or whatever. But think about the biggest song for the rapper Big X the Plug that blew him up.
1: Yeah.
2: It was just called Texas.
3: Mm-hmm.
2: Like leaning in on having Texas tied into you some way, somehow. It's the most, are we the second most populous state?
0: It's why we moved to first. Lone Star, because it has Texas
2: Lone Star
0: resemblance, and yeah. Eagle is just eagle.
2: Right.
3: That's right. The eagle is a bird soaring, yes. obviously, but yeah, Lone That's Star has America. The Texas state shape in the logo.
2: We're
3: yeah.
2: a whole state, bro.
3: Yeah.
2: And well, it's the state.
0: Yeah.
2: You know what I'm saying?
3: Well, that'll do it. There you go. The entertainment headlines. How is this the number one song of the year? Coming up next in This Made Us Laugh. Did Skin's laugh go viral over the weekend? We put his laugh on trial next.
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0: just a couple of dudes in the morning. 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
1: Hey, Ben and Skin Crew. This is James from Waco. The way my schedule is, I wasn't able to listen to y'all, and I was really missing it. Thank God y'all are back.
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4: 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Yeah, that's it. 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
5: Hell yes, wake up with us. Hopefully we'll make you laugh. We are the Ben and Skin Show. It's an honor to be on Lone Star 92.5, the house that Bo and Jim built, and those dudes are absolute legends. Saw a post over the weekend on the Lone Star Facebook page of Christina K. Ray, Little Baby Cornbread Ray, with the photo that we were talking about the other day that her dad had at the house. It was a picture of she was interning for Bo and Jim.
6: Father, talking about the picture on the show right now.
5: And she was interning for Bo and Jim, and it was her last day, and it was like 2012.
7: Yeah.
5: And that picture is framed from the little internet story. And what was the story right above it?
6: I think there was a kidnapping or a murder or...
5: I think I got it.
6: Pull it up.
5: And go look. And by the way, Christina looks exactly the same, right?
6: Crazy.
7: Oh,
5: timeless.
7: Thank you.
5: Seriously.
7: That's very sweet. I do still have that shirt.
5: She's in a time machine. She's stuck in time. She has not aged.
8: Above it is a cross-dressing hooker beats John, who refuses to pay.
5: So what we need to find out is if your dad framed it for that story or it was for you being in there. We don't know.
6: Mom, they're talking about the hooker, too.
5: I mean, there might be a bunch of framed stories of hookers being killed, and then that may be some story that, hey, we found him. Look, he's got all these stories of these unsolved cases.
6: Why does Dad have all these stories in here and they're framed?
5: No, it was only...
6: Is that a microscope?
5: It was only to celebrate Christina.
7: He's going to have to take it out now and cut that out and put it back in the frame.
6: No, it's all part of a time capsule. Wonderful.
5: He's feeling her sandwich pain now.
7: Yeah, sorry, Dad. So,
5: I saw Christina eating a sandwich the other day and I did not comment. I want her to eat a sandwich in peace without us critiquing her sandwich.
6: Yeah, you want to watch her eating sandwiches.
5: But right now it's time for this. It's pretty. This made us laugh. This made us laugh. This made us laugh. All right, this absolutely made us laugh. And every morning at 7 o'clock, about 7:05, we're going to do something we're going to play something for you that has made us laugh in the past and hopefully make you laugh. Now, here's the deal. A long time ago, a piece of audio became famous with our listeners on our show, and it had to do with Skin laughing, and Skin was laughing in a way that he was laughing louder than everyone else around him. And so, KT, it was you that made this audio, right?
8: Yeah.
5: You went back and married it to a studio audience watching the show Frasier. And so it sounds like Skin's in a studio audience, the audience is mic'd up, and he's laughing louder than the laugh track. Take a listen to this.
9: I still wouldn't be able to locate my interest in your problem.
7: He really likes that joke.
10: I'm so much louder than the rest of the audience.
5: Yeah. I mean,
6: why did it fire off the Seinfeld segue?
5: He always is making fun of it. Because we like Seinfeld and it's from our era. KT likes kicking us in the nuts about it, playing that bass line.
6: There was a great Seinfeld Netflix story and KT refuses to report on it because he knows we love it so much.
5: Well, Friday, and we're going to get into this later in the show. We're going to do this about 8:40, 8:45. Don't miss it. The Don Nelson funeral. Skin and I were fortunate enough to get to go to that. And man, it was one of the coolest and wildest funerals of all time. It was really special in a lot of ways. And we'll detail that. But on Friday, or I guess it was Thursday. Yeah.
6: Thursday.
5: Yeah. On Thursday night, this was on Thursday, right?
6: Yeah.
5: Getting my days mixed up.
6: Yeah.
5: And so on Thursday night, I was scrolling social media and, you know, lots of clips from the funeral were going viral. This one is of Steve Nash, and Steve Nash had a lot of great jokes. He was reading a letter from Dirk and it was really good. And somebody in the funeral audience kind of overlaughed, and some people think it might have been Skin.
11: Dear Coach, I've always said I would never become the player I became if it wasn't for you and everything you taught me and how you believed in me. If I could ask you one thing today, it would just be, why did you let Nash have the ball so much?
8: Okay, so Skin is safe so far.
7: Yeah.
8: Okay, we just had that first guy.
6: Yep.
8: He's still safe, okay.
7: That's Stephen Jones?
6: Donnie had some Stephen Jones going on at the funeral.
7: Okay, that's big, Stephen, yeah.
8: I think about 15 seconds from now is where you hear skin.
11: I didn't need to see him dribbling the air out of it every night. Hang on, that greedy bugger. I spoon-fed him for like 6 years here. We always knew that Judas would leave for the money. I mean, I bought him 2 meals a day for 6 years. And that's the kind of thanks I get.
8: Okay, I think I found it. I think it's right here.
11: Spoon-fed him for like 6 years here.
8: Hear that?
7: Yeah.
6: Uh-huh. Let me hear it again.
8: That's him.
11: For like 6 years here. We always knew.
8: That's it right there.
6: To play it one more time.
5: Okay.
6: It's
5: not the first one? It's not the very first one?
6: I don't think so. I think the first one's a brother. In fact, I think the first one's Nick Van Exel.
7: Okay, yeah.
5: Yeah. Is that Nick Van Exel?
6: In fact, I'm just going to say that was Nick Van Exel. He was holding a cigar and he did that.
11: 6 years here.
8: I think that was skin there.
6: It's possible. Me and Ben were sitting. I mean, we were both laughing, but during that part, I was cackle laughing. Like, yeah, I was too. Laughing so hard because Nash had this whole bit where everyone thought he was reading a letter from Dirk and he was just making it up and he was just killing. And it was really funny. And there was a lot of moments. We'll talk about this later, but I laughed really hard, really loud. So,
5: yeah,
6: maybe.
5: It was good. We'll get back into it today at 8:45-ish. Be sure to be locked in for that. Coming up next, I saw my wife doing something over the weekend, and there are just some things you can't unsee. I'll share what it was next.
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0: 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We're 45 minutes away from playing a game show with a listener, and you could be the next listener that happens to. You need to use our talkback feature with your name, your phone number, your email address, and you can have a chance to play games with us, win tickets. We're giving away Journey tickets all this week. Maybe a listener is going to win at 8:05 when we play a little game show then. But right now, it's time for this.
1: He's an irrational, quick-triggered, nuclear overreactor. He's a masterful storyteller who consistently finds himself drowning in a sea of awkward. It's time for Now Trending in Ben.
2: All right, there are some things you cannot unsee. And when I brought that up, I thought of the first thing I thought of things you can't unsee. I thought of childbirth, right? Yep. That's something you can never unsee.
0: I'm thinking about it right now, and I just can't get it out of my mind.
2: It's just something. And something happened in my life that I'm going to share with you guys. And it's probably sharing too much, but so what? I love my wife. We've been together for over 30 years. She's amazing. Skin can tell you, and KT and Christina, obviously, I've gotten to know her a little bit over the years, and I've heard a lot of stories about her. Skin's known her since we met her.
0: Yeah.
2: She is the handyman around the house. She does any heavy lifting, anything that requires any amount of effort or work. It's all her. She deserves all the credit. I basically suck around the house. I'm not helpful in any way.
0: Yeah, and she's also just got she's got a very aggressive get her done kind of mindset.
2: Yes.
0: You know?
2: That's very important. And so she really helped when my mom was battling cancer. She was there and she helped, and it was not always fun or pretty, and she was roll up your sleeves, get it done type situation.
0: Yeah.
2: So we have a dog that's on its very last leg. It's very close to passing. It's a golden doodle that's been with us, I want to say, 13 years, maybe something like 14 years, 14 probably.
0: Wow.
2: Maybe 15 years. And his back legs aren't working very well. Ooh. And sometimes if he's on a slippery floor, he could just snap one and break his hip. And so we're always having to hold him. And like, he can't really use his back legs very well. So we're having to carry him around and help him up and stuff. He requires some extra love.
0: And that's a common thing with doodles. That's going to happen to Luca. Luca's right leg is already jacked up.
2: Yeah.
0: She's only 5.
2: Going the other direction, kind of. So he's requiring a lot of extra TLC. And we have 2 other dogs. One of them is a little tiny dog named Bo, and he's some type of doodle, but he's about the size of a handbag, a tiny handbag. And he got hit by a car twice in the same night survived. And that dog is my favorite, dude.
0: Yeah.
2: I love that dog.
0: Handbag Bo.
2: And then we have, so that's the extra small dog. Barkley is the veteran dog I'm talking about on his last leg. And then we have a middle dog that's kind of a fat outlaw dog. It's also a doodle, but it's like tiny dog, medium dog, giant dog. That's our dog scene, okay? Our middle dog is an outlaw dog. That dog, if you're not watching him, he'll pull the whole trash bag out of the trash compactor, drag it into the living room, and start eating trash. Like he can open doors. We made a mistake of getting those door handles with like the horizontal line door, door handle.
0: Yeah.
2: So he can just go pop, pop, pop until it opens.
0: The very first time I came over to your house and I saw that dog wearing gloves, I was like, man, dog's going to be a problem.
2: That dog is an outlaw dog, pain in the ass. So I didn't realize this, but apparently the other day, and Kat didn't tell me because she handled it, the dogs got into our giant outdoor trash compactor because Kat overfills it, lets the trash guys deal with it, but it was overflowing. Mm-hmm. So there was trash stacked outside of the trash. And when she let the dogs out, our outlaw dog jumped up and started pulling trash out of the top. So the other dogs start eating trash. She didn't even tell me this. So when I hear our older dog whimpering and barking, I'm like, oh, he needs something. So I heard him the other day. I heard him doing it. And I'm like, oh, he's in the garage area. And there's one door that goes to a little garage, and then you open another door and they go outside. So he was in the tiny garage on his way to going outside. I heard him whimpering and barking. I'm like, oh, no, he needs in because I don't want to leave him outside when it's hot. So I go to the door and I open it. He is facing the door. His face is right next to the door. Immediately behind him is my wife, and she looked like she was taking a snap as the quarterback from the center. She's right behind the dog. The dog, I open the door. I'm face to face with Barkley.
0: Oh.
2: She is all up in there, and she's like, oh, gross. She's going, oh, this is disgusting. Gross. And I'm like, oh, my God. And I shut the door immediately.
3: Left her out there.
2: I'm like, I don't know what I just saw. I didn't mean to walk in on this. The hell is happening?
0: Did you talk to her about it?
2: So,
0: because I know what it is.
2: So, basically, I gather myself. I'm like, I can't just leave her like this. I need to go see what the hell's going on. I open the door. I'm like, God, what's going on? She goes, this is the grossest thing I've ever done. This is disgusting. Oh, my God. I'm like, oh, this is the worst. I can't ever unsee this. The hell is happening? Do you know what happened?
0: She is expressing the anal glands.
2: The dog, Barkley, when they broke into the trash a couple days earlier, ate a trash bag.
0: Oh, no. She's pulling it out.
2: The trash bag was now coming out. And when she pulled it out, it was like unclogging a... I cannot see it. So, anyways, I just want to say my wife and I are getting a divorce.
0: Oh, no.
2: It's been a hell of a run.
4: Yeah, good,
2: and
4: yeah.
2: God bless her for being willing to do it. But there's no way for us to ever go back to the relationship we had prior to that.
4: All good things must come to an end.
2: Yeah. You guys agree, right? I have to walk away.
0: No choice.
2: You just, I immediately had a neck pillow in my suitcase packed and I rolled it out to the car.
3: Now, you know, when you get older, she'll do anything to help you out.
2: Man. There you go. Yeah, there you go.
4: When Ben eats that trash bag when he's
2: older. Every once in a while, I have her change my adult diaper for me just to keep her sharp. All right. Coming up next, we got a controversy at McKinney High School. What's the latest? We'll talk about it next. 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
29: 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You'll immediately be sending us a voice message. Give us your name, where you're from, and whatever feedback you'd like, positive or negative. But thank you to that, gentlemen. Thank you, thank you, thank you. Thanks for giving us an opportunity. No one can replace Bo and Jim, absolute legends. We're just grateful to be in the house that they built to be able to set up shop. That's what made coming here so attractive. We

0: test when testing sports bras. If you jump multiple times in a row and there is noticeable movement, size down or find a new sports bra style fit.
1: No.
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3: But that was at a Hooters.
2: Yeah. All right, you can bring me wings.
0: Back in the 80s when you went to Hooters all the time. You've upgraded to Pluckers now, finally.
3: That's true. Sure. Sure. Yeah, yeah.
2: I just would never do that to a Pluckers waiter.
0: And this is mandatory for all female performers under their uniform.
3: Damn.
0: There's a whole section of them, including shapewear and things like that.
2: I'm assuming something happened during a marching band performance, like maybe something popped out, and that's why they're doing this, right?
1: There has to be some excuse. And who's doing this testing?
0: I mean, I think the band directors, right? I would imagine. You don't let the kids voice themselves here.
2: It's a guy named Fred.
1: Man, this is
3: bad. This is bad in every way. They need to walk away.
1: Yeah.
3: They need to slowly back up and just walk away from this.
2: They need to expel the entire school. And just.
1: I just thought of Homer in the bushes.
3: Yes.
1: So you just need to go away.
3: Who thought this was a good idea? And you're fired, by the way, but what were you thinking?
0: Yeah, what's the plan?
2: Fred, what was going on here?
0: Because what do you... Okay, so let's say, this is tough to talk about, but let's say there is a student who we need to have this talk with, right? Because you said this could have happened in the past. You know, there's a reason they're doing this.
2: Mm-hmm.
0: If there's a student or two you need to have this talk with, how do you even go about that? Like,
2: hey, you're...
0: It's strange, and this is why we're talking about developing people here.
2: Yeah.
3: Yeah.
0: You can't have them do jump tests.
2: But you also, it's super, and I swear I'm being sincere here, you've got to... Kids are so insecure at that age, you can't go triple lean in and make them body conscious.
3: Yeah.
2: Right?
1: Yeah, no.
3: There's got to be another sign.
1: Especially girls at that time.
2: Yes. I mean, poor things.
1: Ugh.
3: Now, some adult ladies around the office, if you have to do that at your particular place of work, we'd never do it here. We've taken good training that teaches us you can't do it.
2: Here at iHeart, we do not allow jump tests. So if your supervisor insists on a jump test...
3: Cindy shows up at work with a lot of Jell-O. You notice. And should you A, ask her to do a jump test? B, ask her where she buys her bras? C, report it to a manager immediately? D, all of the above?
2: Is it okay to ask her where she got all that Jell-O?
1: Leave Cindy's skull out of this.
0: Not her. It's not her. And she hates us. She hates skin. She actually likes us. She hates skin. Yeah.
3: She hates you, and she loves skin.
0: No, because skin beat her down with that story.
3: That's right. He cornered her at an iHeart party. She turned into a skeleton while he was talking her ear off.
0: He dived face first into all that Jell-O.
2: More like Cindy Skeleton, am I right?
0: Damn, dude.
3: Hey.
2: What's up?
0: What's wrong with you, man?
3: So...
2: Do you guys know any little kids named Fred?
0: No. You don't see any kids named Fred. No.
2: Hey, this is my 8-year-old son, Fred.
3: Right.
1: George. You'd call him Freddy, right?
2: No,
1: he was a little kid.
2: Just Fred.
3: Yeah.
2: Here's Fred.
3: Oh, God, that is good. All right, there you have it. That is the weekly weekday update every morning at 7:30. Coming up next, every morning at this time, right about 7:45, we have Christina's Cookie Jar. Where are you going to take us next, K-Ray?
1: We're going to take a second to pause and unwind right here on Lone Star 92.5.
3: All right, before we get to that, I want to say thank you to our partners at Synergen X. They say 40 is the new 20. 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

0: Good morning, everybody. It is the Ben and Skin Show on Lone Star 92.5. And this segment, right here, is brought to you by Frankel and Frankel, longtime friends and partners of the Ben and Skin Show. We've been rocking with these dudes all the way back to 2008, but they've been doing this great work of being advocates for injury victims for over 30 years. If you get hurt in a wreck or on the job site, call the Frankels first, 214-333-3333. Got a game show in like 15 minutes. The listeners got a chance to win journey tickets. But first,
1: it's time to pop the top. 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Oh.

0: Well, breaking news. Life is stressful. Life is very stressful, whether you're stuck in traffic right now, trying to get the kids to school on time, then trying to get to work on time, switching from an afternoon show to a morning show after years and just trying to get adjusted to that schedule. Life is stressful. And so I found a list of a few ways to kind of just take a deep breath, reset your mind if you are a little overstimulated. And plenty of these you've probably heard before, but it never hurts to just get a reminder. So let's step into my little Zen garden here.
1: Oh, yeah.
2: I like this.
1: It's very nice in here.
0: Yeah. Don't touch the plants, guys.
1: Okay, yeah.
2: I want to put a super heavy drum track over this.
1: Okay. It's like a massage envy in here.
0: So one way to just reset your mind is just step outside. Just that easy. Step outside.
2: What time of day?
0: I mean, it does say preferably in the morning when the sun comes up, because that helps you get with your sleep schedule, right?
1: Take your shoes and socks off, stand in the earth, take a little sun.
0: Yeah, what KT does, what is it, the perennial thing?
3: Yeah, so you just reach out and you let the sun blast your perineum.
1: Yeah, you need the sun to touch your nips, right?
3: Yeah, oh yeah.
1: Okay.
3: All that, sunlight's good.
0: I don't really advise that unless you have a really tall fence around you.
3: Yeah.
0: But yeah, just get outside. If there's nature around, trees, grass, that's a huge help to just helping you de-stress.
2: Love this.
0: Second, reach out to someone you care about.
3: Reach around to someone you care about.
0: No, just reach out, a text, call, anyone. Yeah. Just, it makes your day a little bit better when you do that.
2: I think that thing KT was talking about is a stress reliever.
1: I would love to have KT and Skin just touch base, you know, just to de-stress.
3: I'm good.
2: KT, let me hit you up as soon as I get up in the morning.
3: I don't like that.
2: Let me call you directly. Can you leave your ringer on?
3: Don't call me on the way in.
2: Please leave your ringer on.
3: I'll see you at work.
0: Oh, man, we're both on the way right now.
2: Hey, dude, it's 5 o'clock. What are you doing? Man, I just want to see what's up. You know, I know you're full of stress.
1: Yeah.
3: I just need to play loud music and I'll be fine.
0: Next, again, how to just reset your mood.
1: Mm-hmm. Yeah.
0: Make your shower a mindful break. Instead of just rushing through the motions, actually sit there and enjoy your shower.
1: Some people recommend a certain type of lighting and a music element to your shower to make it even better. Yeah.
2: Is that right?
1: Yeah. I've seen it.
2: I will just let scalding hot water blast my body and I will not get out of the shower. I will stand there for hours if I need to, just getting burned.
3: Your water bill must be terrible.
2: It's outrageous.
1: Christina, what about an extra long dump where your feet fall asleep? Is that good?
3: I gotta say,
0: if that helps you unwind, Ben, you go for it.
3: There's no chance I'm unplugging in the shower. That is when all of my thoughts.
0: I agree.
3: My brain just goes crazy in the shower.
1: I thought you were tying it back to the story I told about my wife and the dog.
0: So I'm guilty of that, too. I need to do better of just enjoy the shower and breathe whatever. I have eucalyptus, like soap or whatever. It smells really good. Yeah. I need to stop thinking about what I got to do after.
2: When at some point we will remodel our bathroom. It's just too expensive to do. At some point we will do it. And when we do it, I want to get a big, gigantic bathtub. And I'm going to take a bubble bath. And I don't care how soft that is. I will just sit there and I will mellow out. I will put on music.
0: Candles.
2: And I will just feel it. And I will just soak and be like, hell yeah.
0: Next, spend a few minutes creating something. Music, writing, drawing, painting, crocheting.
3: Yeah, you crochet.
0: I threw that in there, yeah. Just something, just a hobby you enjoy to keep your mind off of just everything else.
1: What if one of your favorite hobbies, and I'm asking for a friend, is to critique someone else's game show? Is that a good hobby? If it only helps one of the two people, is it good still?
0: I would say yeah.
2: What if it leads to stress for the other person?
0: I know.
2: And then you have to call them at 5 a.m. the next morning to see how they're doing.
0: To apologize.
2: Yeah.
3: I'm going to mow the yard in 102 degree heat. That's how I'm going to create my yard.
2: I'm going to create a dump in the bathroom.
0: Next, tidy one small spot, whether it's your desk. I love doing the dishes. Oh, my God. That's my favorite stress relief. You just clean the dishes in the sink. Ugh.
2: Please
0: reset.
2: Swing by our crib. My wife would be like, oh, let Christina come by and relieve her stress. There's a bunch of dishes.
0: Okay. But yeah, even just reorganizing a countertop, just something little like that can help you just reset your mind and stop thinking about everything else.
1: What if it helps me to unwind to manage my wife and instruct her to do something like that? Does that count?
2: honey, you missed a spot.
0: Yeah, I think you'll get slapped that way, okay. But I don't recommend that.
2: There is something brain resetting, though, about getting organized. Now, it's probably because I'm so disorganized, but like when I spend a whole afternoon and clean up a part of the house or do a closet, man, I feel good after that.
0: And last, focus on good things. Like, we still have a full hour of the Ben and Skin Show.
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1: She is a human ray of sunshine. That's why they call her Christina K. Ray, Little Baby Cornbread Ray. 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
1: You know, I tried to think of something negative to say because you guys are asking for positive and negative feedback, and the only thing I could think of was that your show is only from 6 to 9. I need it longer.
2: 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Since we're on Lone Star 92.5 now, can I please just hear some Meatloaf?
1: Okay, so I just left a message, and the ending was, I need it longer. That probably was not a good way to end, especially on your show. Yeah. 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
4: Yeah, I don't know. If you need it longer, you're listening to the right show. You know what I'm saying?
5: Our show's
4: you guys
5: thicker.
4: Know what? No, longer.
5: Yes.
4: Sorry. All right. This is the Ben and Skin Show. Did you guys hear the mini lobotomy laugh? It was like, yuck. It was just a little short one. Just barely got into the butter. Yep. All right, it is 8 a.m., and you are, you know, starting your day off, and you are listening to the Ben and Skin Show. Good morning, everybody. We hope that we're keeping you laughing every time you tune in and catch our dumb show. But right now, it's time for this.
6: Number two.
7: Welcome to
4: incredible.
7: The wow. Number two game. Everyone's yeah. really thrilled about it. I hope everyone's good. Doing great on this God Monday.
4: That's like that movie Obsession. It was made with a small budget.
7: Yeah.
4: That intro was made with a tiny budget.
7: So what I wanted to do is bring on a listener to have a chance to win Journey tickets. Now, if this listener loses in this activity we're about to do, then, hey, we'll fire it off and everyone have a chance live with the talkbacks. But right now, we're going to bring on our listener, and his name is Stedman from the Colony. Hello, hey. Stedman. Welcome to the Ben and Skin Show.
8: Hello.
4: Hey. Let's go.
5: Dude, there's not a lot of people named Stedman out there in the world. I mean, basically the guy that parties with Oprah, and I think that's it, right? Do you know any Stedmans,
4: no,
5: Ben?
4: That's it. You're the only other one besides Oprah's guy.
8: That's awesome. I'm glad I'm the only one.
4: Is that how you see it as well, or do you run across Stedmans out there?
8: I have not. There was a Stedman in the news lately. He got in some trouble. I guess an ex-NFL player or something.
5: Yes.
7: Stedman Bailey. He had sex at the bowling alley.
5: Yeah. That's the Stedman. Yeah, I couldn't think of it. I was like, there is another Stedman.
4: Have you ever had sex at a bowling alley?
8: Negative. Not,
4: I'm sorry.
8: Not
4: I was talking
8: that.
4: To Skin. I was talking to Skin.
5: Oh, yeah. Well, I mean, if you include the parking lot.
7: Stedman, what do you do for a living?
8: I am a chef, and right now I work at a school, though.
4: Let's go. Okay.
5: Like hell a yes. chef, like yeah. a culinary school?
8: Yes, sir. I went to the CIA in Hyde Park, New York, and once I had kids, I had to find something a little bit more, you know, friendly with their hours and whatnot, so that's why I'm working at a school right now in the kitchen.
5: But that is insane, man.
4: You said CIA?
8: Yeah, the Culinary Institute of America.
4: Oh, okay.
9: Yeah. Yeah, you can't talk about that CIA.
4: I was
9: then.
4: Like, damn, he was a secret agent, and then he started cooking up
8: no.
4: stuff.
5: He's been rifling through our trash.
7: So this is where it gets tense here, Stedman, because in this game, the number two game, you're going to have to draft who your teammate is, because we're going to create a two-by-two dynamic. So who would you like on your team? Christina Ray, Jeff Skinwade, or Big Ben Rogers?
8: I'm going to go with Big Ben.
4: All right. That
5: Let's
4: was a,
5: go, K-Ray.
4: That was a terrible choice.
5: Let's go, K-Ray.
4: Now, I appreciate it, but you should have picked Skin. He's really good at this type of thing, but I'm going to do my best for you.
5: I usually tank whenever you. I'm teamed up with listeners.
4: Okay. Yeah.
7: So the way the number two game works is I've taken a look at the Billboard Hot 100 charts over all of the years. I actually printed out every chart.
5: Oh, Norm.
7: Nearly broke the printer. And I'm going to name the band, okay? Then you guys will ping pong songs back and forth until you land on the song that finished number two.
5: Okay.
7: All right.
5: Is it a shot clock or something?
7: No, not at all.
5: Oh, okay.
7: Because you can work together for a second. It needs to be fast because we have times that we got to hit.
5: Okay.
7: Ben and Stedman, for a chance to win a pair of Journey tickets, tell me which Rolling Stones song hit number two.
4: So this means it never got to number one.
7: Never got to number one. I can tell you.
4: Oof.
7: In a little bit, I'll give hints and things like that if we struggle with it. And I will tell you which song blocked it as well.
4: Stedman, do you have a guess?
8: That was before my time. I'm around 16 and KT's age, so I've listened to many Rolling Stones tracks.
4: Okay. I'm just going to name a few. Let's just see what we decide. I'm probably not going to be able to name very many. Start Me Up.
7: Oh.
4: Is that? Are you?
9: That's no
5: it.
9: Way.
5: No, that's it. The Stones. That was their biggest hit, and they never had a number one song.
7: Unbelievable. First guess.
4: What? Are you serious?
7: Just won Stedman a pair of tickets to go see Journey on November 20th.
10: No way.
4: Damn, son.
9: Good pick, Stedman.
4: Ben, wow.
8: How are you? What's up, man?
4: Yes, let's go. Wait, we need a dance break there. What is that? So, was that the Family Feud? Yeah, let's just dance it out to this. We got a little extra time now. If you're in your car right now, dance your way to work. You know, just torso dancing. This is amazing.
7: How did you do that, Ben?
4: I mean, I don't even know. My dad loved the Rolling Stones. I like them too. But I have a terrible memory. And so I can't, you know, I didn't even know if I would be able to name one.
7: Yeah, you have name disease.
4: I have name disease.
5: I actually, when he said Rolling Stones, I felt good for you because I think that I knew that you would know Start Me Up, and I knew that that was it.
4: I assumed that was number one, though. I thought it was going to be a bad guess.
5: They never had a number one hit, I don't think.
4: What?
7: Now, Stedman, since you gave your age, my question is now, you've won two tickets to see Journey, November 20th at the American Airlines Center. Now we get to test your integrity. Do you want to keep these tickets for yourself, or... do you want to throw them back out into the ether for someone using the TalkBack app to win those tickets in the next segment? This is up to you, man.
4: Why would he do that?
7: Because he might be a selfless individual. He was in the CIA.
4: What is the do you like Journey?
8: Yeah, I do. I remember my mom listening to him growing up.
5: Hell yeah. Okay.
8: So yeah, I would enjoy it. You know,
4: yeah, yeah, Kevin,
8: go do it.
4: Quit trying to take his tickets away, you jerk.
5: Let Stedman go to Journey, you jerk.
7: All right. Just for housekeeping, I will tell you that Private Eyes by Hall & Oates is what blocked him.
5: Fantastic.
7: As well as a short stint with Arthur's Theme by Christopher Cross.
5: Oh, Arthur, he does as he pleases. Yeah, all of his life, his master's toy. Yeah.
7: Well, congrats, Stedman. You did it.
8: Sweet. Thanks, guys. Thank you, Ben, for your help.
4: Yeah, Stedman, thanks for listening, man. We appreciate it. And just tell the Lone Star listeners that people really do win, and then they try to take their tickets away, and then they still get their tickets on Lone Star.
8: Hey, yeah, don't let KT take your tickets away.
4: All right, bam. Thank you, dude. Well done.
5: Later, dog.
8: Later, man.
4: All right. There he goes, Stedman. Big, big winner. All right, coming up next, this is one of our favorite drops we ever play in the show, and it has to do with Sean Penn. Senor Sean Penn. And we'll discuss next. 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
5: Yeah.
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0: Good morning, everybody. It's the Ben and Skin Show, Lone Star 92.5. Coming up in 30 minutes, Ben and I went to maybe the greatest funeral of all time last Thursday. And no, I'm serious. And we need to tell stories about it. We'll do it coming up here in 30 minutes. But right now, it's time for this.
1: Uh-oh, mofos. It's time to go into the Ben and Skin Show Wayback Machine.
2: We told you earlier that it's the birthday of actor Sean Penn.
0: Hell and yeah.
2: One story that stuck with me for many years is Sean Penn hanging out with El Chapo. Why did this happen? Well, I went back and I found an old news clip from Vice. It's about a minute long, and Sean Penn's kind of walking you through the story. Because I forgot how this all developed, and it really is crazy. Now, we all know that Sean Penn's lived a crazy life. He's done a lot of drugs.
0: He's an intense individual.
2: He really is. I haven't seen any footage or anything, but he was trying to go to Ukraine and get some footage to do a documentary over the Russian and Ukraine war.
0: He will just go to like hot spots or troubled areas and throw himself in the. He did a bunch of stuff during Katrina.
2: Yeah.
0: Like on his own dime, just went down there and started. I mean, say what you want about him for his flaws and his strengths, but I think he's a person that deeply cares about freedom and humanity and those sorts of things. I think that very much touches him.
2: And, you know, since today is his birthday, how old did we say he was today, by the way?
0: 60-something.
3: I forgot. Yeah.
2: He looks 60-something and about 10 days or 10 years older.
0: Yeah.
2: He's lived a hard life. Here's the story of the time he hung out with El Chapo and why it happened.
4: Why go on the road with El Chapo, who's the most wanted man in the world at the time?
5: This was never that far from mine. I've lost several friends to drug addiction, and I started spreading this story years before I took interest in Chapo or heard of him.
6: While on the run, El Chapo held a secret meeting with actor Sean Penn.
5: A friend I'd traveled to Caracas with, and his second cell phone goes off, and he looks at me and smiles. Like something special is happening. Next thing I know, he's talking to somebody in Spanish, but like it's mischief, confesses. It was Chapo. The connection he had was that he'd met a woman, an actress who was in a soap opera playing a drug kingpin. And he sent a lawyer of his to tell her he'd like to meet her. She shared this information with this friend of mine. And he said, you know, let's start talking to them. And they had started having conversations about making a movie about him. Not something I would have been interested in doing. I said, what if there was a magazine article? Once it became Let's Go, everybody got a little bit excited. And I said, we go. We just don't have anything to do with how we get there. It's all got to be their logistics.
2: So they wanted to make a movie about El Chapo. And he's like, I'm not doing that, but... what about a magazine article? So he did a magazine article in the Rolling Stone.
0: About El
2: Chapo. Sean Penn's got it where he can just call the Rolling Stone and be like, I'm about to interview El Chapo. You guys want to do a thing? And they're like, yeah. Now, this was 10 years ago. And we all thought it was weird at the time.
0: Mm-hmm.
2: Keep in mind, that's a weird era, too, where Dennis Rodman's hanging out with Kim Jong-un.
0: Yeah.
2: So you have all these... like famous celebrities hanging out with world leaders or most wanted men. But that's pretty wild. It was all through a connection of a friend of his in Curacao who had two phones. His other phone. And the guy's like, hey, El Chapo people, we should talk to him. Because the guy's into that action.
0: Wow.
2: I can see a world where Sean Penn would be like a compulsive gambler.
0: Yeah.
2: Because it feels like he's a neat action guy.
0: If I remember correctly, and his brother is Chris Penn. Chris Penn died of a heart attack too young, and he was a guy that I think did a ton of cocaine, and he was a big boy. Uh-huh. Chris Penn was a big guy. And so, you know, he was saying, I've had friends that have died of drug addiction, but he didn't say my brother.
2: Mm.
0: So I was just sitting there thinking, I was like, that's kind of interesting. Maybe I'm remembering the whole Chris Penn death wrong, but at the time it just felt like, hey, this big giant guy did too many drugs and he had a heart attack. Because he was probably in his 40s or early 50s when he died. It seems like it's been a long time ago.
2: I think it's just crazy that story happened. Just he was hanging out with his buddy from Curacao driving around. And the phone rings and the guy looks at him, starts smiling because it was El Chapo's people. All because a soap opera star in Mexico had been contacted by El Chapo, like, hey, you want to act in my movie? Like, El Chapo wanted a movie made about him.
0: Yeah.
2: Which I think all powerful people probably do. Like, I want a movie made about me. How is it going to be done?
0: Mm-hmm.
2: Let's go meet with the most wanted man in the world. Uh-uh. No checking with, like, I imagine. Do you think Sean Penn reached out to, like, the U.S. government and was like, hey, here's what I'm doing? He just goes and does stuff like that.
0: But the thing that's so and it's got to come from Chapo's side, because then the governor of the DEA would be like, why didn't you take us to go interview, you know? But then El Chapo would trust him enough, Senor Sean Penn, to come and interview him and not set him up to get taken down.
3: I think the movie The Interview is basically that.
0: Yeah.
3: It's the same idea. It's like the two guys go to interview the dictator of North Korea.
2: Kim Jong-un,
3: right? And they shake his hand with poisonous stamp or whatever that sticks to his hand and kills him.
2: That was the plan, right? How did that end?
3: Is the interview rewatchable? The Interview, I like it.
2: Yeah.
3: But it's one of those, you need to be real careful not to overhype it.
0: But you're also a huge James Franco guy.
3: I mean, I've had his back the whole time.
0: Yeah.
3: And his front. All right, there you have it. There's the Wayback Machine, Senor Sean Payne. Coming up next, Ken, where are you going to take us in Things Skin is Tracking?
0: Man, a stranger absolutely dunked on me, and I'll make fun of me next right here on Lone Star 92.5.
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Lone Star 92.5 rocks the Metroplex. I'm Pat Lynch. Hey, the keyword for this hour that could score you a trip to Vegas and $1,000. 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

Dallas-Fort Worth rocks on Lone Star 92.5. First day of the work week, also the first day of just brutal, brutal temperatures, even more so than we've had over the last few weeks. Just going up a notch each day as we get deeper into the week. If you work outside, man, I have mad respect for you. Even more respect, and thank you for rocking on the job at Lone Star 92.5.

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Rocking You on the Job, Lone Star 92.5. Ann and Nancy Wilson do have plans to release a new studio album. They're working on it with the crew that has been touring with them the last few years. Ladies say it sounds awesome, the new material. Don't have a timeline yet, but it sounds like it's done. It's kind of now in the hands of the record label.

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Rocking you on the job. This is Lone Star 92.5. Well, we had fireworks erupt over the weekend on Instagram between one Kelly Osbourne, the daughter of the late Ozzy, and Dee Snider. Yeah, Dee said some not-so-flattering things concerning Ozzy's songwriting capabilities and or claims. Kelly, let's just say, vigorously disputed that. There is a whole litany of things for you to read if you want to get into that.

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Dallas-Fort Worth rocks, Lone Star 92.5. Grabbing a little lunch. What do we got? I'm sure it's more exciting than this bologna and cheese sandwich I'm rocking.

0: answering.
1: This is Lone Star 92.5. I'm Pat Lynch. Hello there. Pretty cool news coming out in NASCAR. Joe Gibbs Racing has announced that when the series heads to Bristol Motor Speedway next month, Ty Gibbs' number 54 car will have the M&M's paint scheme. Of course, popularized by the late driver Kyle Busch, who drove for many, many years for Joe Gibbs Racing, had huge success in all three major NASCAR circuits, especially at Bristol. Of course, Kyle died back in May at the age of 41 from complications from pneumonia.

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Lodestar 92.5 rocks the Metroplex. All right, the song that kind of launched the career of Collective Soul. First of many, many huge tunes these guys have had over the last 25 plus years.

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Hey, another opportunity for you to snag a getaway for you and a guest to join us in Vegas next month for our iHeartRadio Music Festival, plus $1,000 to have a little fun money with. 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

Rocking you on the job, Lone Star 92.5. So David Lee Roth canceled all of his remaining solo gigs for the rest of the year. No explanation was given, although seems to be some thought that it might have been blue dot syndrome, which is a nice way of saying lack of ticket sales.

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You know, with these heat advisories we've got pretty much every day this week, hard to imagine we will have much cooler weather before you know it. In fact, this strengthening El Nino could bring us a wetter, cooler winter to Texas in general. Doesn't that sound refreshing right about now?

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0: Danny, what's going on with you and the Met Museum in New York?
1: Well, it's complicated.
0: Tell me anyway.
1: They've had this collection of guns from the 1500s on display for a long time.
0: Christopher Columbus and Ferdinand Magellan and Henry VIII were alive in the 1500s.
1: That collection has been on loan to the museum for a long time, and now the family who owns it has decided to sell it.
0: Are you gonna bid on it?
1: No.
0: Why not?
1: I already bought it.
0: Are we going up there to pick it up?
1: As soon as you call the airlines.
0: Danny, this sounds like it could be exciting.
1: Clara, this is definitely exciting.

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Dallas-Fort Worth Rockswood, Lone Star 92.5. There's the Offspring. ZZ Top just before that. You want to score ZZ Top tickets, keep it here. Jeff Kay will be in later this afternoon. He's got ZZ Top tickets each afternoon right at the end of the commercial-free hour. 450-ish or so, 450, if you want to try to scoop those up for their appearance on Sunday, October 4th at Toyota Music Factory. 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

Rocking you on the job, Lone Star 92.5. I'm Pat Lynch, handling things for Jason for a couple days while he's away. According to an outfit called Smart Assets, living comfortably in Texas, a little cheaper now. Texas, one of only six states where the income needed for a comfortable lifestyle actually fell a bit compared to the nationwide average.

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Lone Star 92.5 welcomes Journey on their Final Frontier Tour. They'll stop down here in North Texas November 20th. American Airlines Center. Looking forward to seeing these guys as we head into the holidays later this year.

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Nothing but a good time indeed on Lone Star 92.5, especially for Cowboys fans. They beat the defending champs on Saturday. Then yesterday comes the news they're signing Von Miller. Cowboys fans are starting to experience something they haven't felt in years. Unreasonable optimism.

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0: Oh, you were playing air drums on the steering wheel again, weren't you?
1: Yeah,
0: I do it too here in the Out of Control Room. I mean, it's mandatory every time we hear Tom Sawyer on Lone Star 92.5. It's Jeff K. And speaking of Rush, guitarist Alex Lifeson said he's given up smoking pot after close to 60 years. He admitted that he found he wasn't playing that well. It's a good thing Rush doesn't have many complicated songs.

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39th career victory after winning the Cookout 400 at Richmond Raceway yesterday. The NASCAR Cup Series keeps on rolling next Sunday at New Hampshire Motor Speedway in the inaugural Dollar Tree 301, because apparently even NASCAR needed a race where everything costs a dollar, or at least used to. And you can hear all the action right here next Sunday at 2 on your official radio home for the NASCAR Cup Series, Lone Star 92.5.

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Ever wonder why I'm never sluggish, especially on a Monday afternoon? 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

Supertramp, title track off the Breakfast in America album on Lone Star 92.5. It's Jeff K, and good news if you are gluten intolerant, Goldfish crackers are finally going gluten-free. Honestly, I didn't even know Goldfish had gluten. I thought they just had that weird orange dust that ends up on everything you own.

American box office yet again with a $70 million haul over the weekend. It's already passed the $2 billion mark globally. I mean, I just don't get it. But then again, I'm still trying to figure out how a large popcorn costs $14.

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Yeah, stick around. Here in just a bit, and all week at 4:50, I'm opening the Lone Star ticket window so you can go see ZZ Top in October at Toyota Music Factory.

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Mom always said, you better be careful. You might put an eye out. It's Lone Star 92.5. It's Jeff K with another warning. According to a brand new study, taking the stairs can lower your risk of heart attack, stroke, and heart failure. Yeah, but the elevator's right here.

Hey, if you didn't win those ZZ Top tickets from me last hour, don't sweat it. I'm going to have four more chances for you this week. Just don't miss it tomorrow at 4:50 right here on Lone Star 92.5.

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Appreciate you letting me ride shotgun with you this afternoon on Lone Star 92.5. It's Jeff K. Over the years, you may have heard me bragging on my Aggie veterinarian daughter. Of course, my daughter was at A&M when Von Miller was a big superstar there. So yes, I'm a little jacked that the Cowboys have signed the former Aggie and Super Bowl MVP to a one-year deal. And that's after the Cowboys beat the Super Bowl champs Saturday. I know it's preseason, but listen, Cowboys fans are starting to feel something they haven't felt in years, unreasonable optimism.

Speaking of the pompousness of week two of the Ben and Skin Show, it's underway here at Lone Star 92.5. And if you missed it, don't panic. 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And don't miss tomorrow morning at 8:15, another chance to win tickets to see this band, Journey.

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Worth Rocks with Lone Star 92.5. It's Jeff K. And in a recent interview, Rush guitarist Alex Lifeson said after 60 years, he finally stopped smoking weed. I don't see what the big deal is. I mean, it's not like Rush has any complicated songs.

Could we see a Fleetwood Mac reunion next year to celebrate the 50th anniversary of the Rumours album? That's the rumor. Sorry. It's Lone Star 92.5. It's Jeff K. And we all know the old saying, you don't like the weather in Texas, wait 15 minutes. Well, get ready. They say a super El Nino is on the way, which will bring a cooler, wetter winter to the Lone Star State. The good news, rain. The bad news, Texans are going to have to relearn how to drive in it.

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win Saturday. Von Miller signing yesterday. It looks like the Rangers are capitalizing on the return of football. This Wednesday, the Rangers are giving away 10,000 All for Texas football jerseys when they take on the Washington Nationals.

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6: 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I'm Frank Aaron.
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